0: This is Echo Synthesizer from the early 80s, and here's your damn weather. Good evening, folks. It's 8 damn o'clock, and right now in Holt, Michigan, we're sitting at a sizzling 75 degrees. That's right, you heard me, 75, with a slight chance of those pesky showers and thunderstorms before 8. So if you were planning to do something outside, grab your damn umbrella or some rain gear because you might just need it. Tonight, expect partly cloudy skies and a low around 71 degrees, with a gentle southwest wind kicking in at 3 to 10 miles per hour and gusting up to 22. There's a 20% chance of precipitation, so hold on to your hats, folks. Now let's talk about that hellish Tuesday ahead. You might see some more rain showers from 11 in the morning to 2 in the afternoon. But after that, it's mostly sunny with a scorching high near 91 degrees. Who the hell can handle that? The heat index could make it feel like 97. So hydrate or die, ladies and gentlemen. The wind will be a light west-southwest breeze at 3 to 8 miles per hour. Tuesday night, keep your eyes peeled for that chance of showers before 5 in the morning, with another low around 72 and a heat index hitting 95. Damn it, we're in for quite the ride. On to Wednesday, we've got a slight chance of rain showers before 8, kicking off with sunshine at a high near 93. The heat index could crank up to a sweaty 99, so if you're planning to step outside, bring water or you might just turn into a puddle. Finally, Wednesday night's bringing more chances for those damn showers and thunderstorms with a low around 71. That west-southwest wind will tease you at 2 to 10 miles per hour, gusting up to 22 again, and a 60% chance of precipitation. So keep your pants on and prepare for all kinds of wet weather. Thursday, you better have your rain gear ready because showers and thunderstorms are likely, high near 86 and still a damn 60% chance of rain. That's your weather, folks. It's a mixed bag of sunshine and showers. So keep your ass indoors if you don't want to get soaked, and remember to check the skies before you step out. Now go out there and make some questionable decisions, you beautiful bastards.
1: Here's a poem called Bad Pickup Lines. Hey, don't I know you from the bus? My mom has that same dress. Want to see a trick I learned in prison? How much were your breasts? Are you drunk or is that just a lazy eye? My tool needs a shed. 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You think it's impressive now? This cold sore's just getting started. 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
1: How about the ones we especially like?
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1: You know, the ones with the cars that go.
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morning, good afternoon, good evening, depending on where you are in the world, everyone. Hello, everyone. Another edition of the Crazy 80s Vault. I am your host, Jam and Jerry. I'll be with you for the next 3 hours playing the greatest and best and, well, maybe some of the not so great hits of the 80s, but, you know, most of them are good, so, excuse me. I honestly did not plan that for that to happen. No. Now, to play the greatest hits of the 80s, we need to hear from you, the listener, because we want to know what you think are great hits from the 80s. Simply get a hold of me, www.phoenixfirefm.net/jamandjerry/search.php. Remember, you can request your favorite songs from the 80s, and if you pick 90s, then, well, or 2000s or oldies, I pick on you. A beautiful day outside, a little bit muggy, but it's like 70 degrees, but it's rather muggy, so yeah. We're gonna play a little bit of Yes here in just a few seconds. You know, in my opinion, I think they were a one-hit wonder because really they didn't. I don't think they had anything else chart, if I'm not mistaken. I could be mistaken. But I think Owner of a Lonely Heart was their only song that ever charted. And if I'm wrong, hey, tell me. Because I like learning new things about the 80s. I think the 80s are awesome. So without further ado, let's jump right into the 80s music with Yes! Yeah, hey, quit contradicting me back there, purple. Here's Owner of a Lonely Heart here on Phoenix Fire FM.

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If it isn't love, it's dog food. Oh, wait. If it isn't love here on Phoenix Fire FM, Crazy 80s Vault. How y'all doing, everybody? Jim and Jerry playing great 80s music. Sorry I haven't talked in a little while. I had a little issue I'm taking care of in the background. Thanks to May for taking over so that I can do my show for you, the listeners. Glad to see all of you out there today. And just remember, if it's beautiful where you're at, listen to us on your iPhone, your Android, an iPod. Wait, can you listen on an iPod? I don't know. An iPad, yes. But at any rate, find a mobile device and listen to us on that. There you go. That way you can still enjoy your barbecue, your pool party, whatever the case may be. Like I said, it's 70 degrees here. A little bit muggy, though. At last check, it was 84% humidity. Let me see if it still is. 83%. Ooh-hoo, it dropped by a percent. Ooh-hoo. Got a lot of requests. We're going to be getting to Jason submitting a lot of requests. So we'll say hi to Jason. Got some, let's see here, Bon Jovi coming up, some Michael Jackson, Police, and ZZ Top, just to name a few of what Jason has requested. We'll be getting to those here in just a little bit. If there's something you want to hear, though, you need to let me know, www.phoenixfirefm.net/jamandjerry/search.php. I will gladly get it on for you. And I do want to let you guys know, on the adult side, meaning the extreme side, there is a new show on Sundays. Random Renegade is, I think, the show title. Or is it Renegade Random? I don't know. But at any rate, what's his name? Emerald. I don't know why Emerald always escapes me. I keep wanting to call him Irish Renegade. Yeah, there is that. So Emerald Renegade is a new broadcaster, and he'll be bringing you a new show, Random Renegade, where he will be doing 2 hours of randomness, hence the random in his title. So show him some love, show him some support tonight at 8 p.m. Eastern Time on the extreme side of this station. Let's go ahead and get back to some more music for you. And we're going to do that with a little bit of Wang Chung, Dancehall Days, here on Phoenix Fire FM. Crank it up, everybody. We want to be able to walk outside our door and hear our station. That would be so cool.

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How are y'all doing, everybody? It is 3:43. Where did this hour go? There's where it went. I don't know if we're going to get to all these requests before the hour is done. Holy wow. Alrighty. This is the, yeah. So we're not going to be playing one of the requests, Jason. Sorry about that, because it actually is technically a 90s track. It was on the Blaze of Glory album, which didn't come out until 1990. But I think I've picked a decent replacement. So when it gets to Bon Jovi's track, I hope you like it. But to get there, we got to get through a couple other things. The Police, Wrapped Around Your Finger, here on Phoenix Fire FM.

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3: There it goes. This computer is not acting as fast as it should. Well, the computer is. It's the studio is being a pain. Welcome to hour number two of the show. As I was going to say before the computer decided to lag. That's right. Country Chaos on Friday with Purple Links, 6 p.m. Eastern Time on the extreme side of this station. We're in hour number two of the Crazy 80s Vault. If there's something you want to hear, we already got all of Jason's requests in by the skin of my teeth. Literally finished at 3 o'clock. I love, 4 o'clock. So, yeah, I love it. Couldn't have timed that any better if I tried. At any rate, if there's something you want to hear during this particular hour, actually, any hour of this show, www.phoenixfirefm.net/jammin'jerry/search.php. That's how you do it. Remember to request songs from the 80s. I hope Jason was okay with the Bon Jovi track that I picked. I particularly like that track, Bad Medicine. But because the other one was a 90s track, couldn't play it, I'm sorry. What will hour number two have in store for your auditorial, how would you say that? Auditorial? Yeah, I guess it would be auditorial. Auditorial pleasure for your ears. I don't know. I'm making this up as I go, all right? Let's go ahead and get back to the music with a little bit of Cyndi Lauper here on Phoenix Fire FM. True Colors.

There you go. A little bit of Blondie and Rapture. Very interesting remix, dance mix. I don't know what you want to call that. On here, it doesn't even say it's a mix, but trust me, I know that song very well, and that's definitely not the original. We're going to be cutting this show a little bit short today. It's 4:32 now. We're going to cut it at the top of the hour because there are storms popping up all over the place, and we want to walk to the gas station, which is not far from here, but we want to do it before storms hit. It's possible we will get nothing at all, but, you know, so there you go. Plus, hey, we can get some of the lemonade and whatnot. So we're going to end at 5, just to be safe. Part of the reason being, though, is also we can lose internet even though we're not getting the storms here. Yes, I know that sounds like it doesn't make sense, but when your service comes from Columbus, there you go. So with that said, we'll end at 5 tonight. But that's all good. At least you got 2 hours of 80s music. A little bit of Cool in the Gang to keep it going. And no, it's not Celebration. I'm sorry. Hey, blame Automation for that. It's still a good song, though. Here's Cool in the Gang and Fresh here on Phoenix Fire FM.

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2: And we're in the middle of the Crazy 80s Vault. Well, okay, today we're cutting it a little short, but hey, great 80s. A little bit of Phil Collins. 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

Belinda Carlisle. Heaven is a place on earth. Good way to end the show. Good song to actually end the show with. We are ending an hour early. Make a run to the store. I might sit on the porch for a little while. Well, okay, assuming nothing surprises us like Peekaboo. I'm here. I'm a storm. I know how power lines and things are around here. It don't take much sometimes to set them off. A bird pooping on a transformer. Yeah, that's just brilliant. At any rate, that's going to do it for today's show. Remember, tune in tonight at 8 p.m. Eastern for... Emerald Renegade. I know I was going to get it eventually. Random Renegade will be on at 8 p.m. Eastern on the extreme side of today's schedule. Remember, show him some love. He's a brand new broadcaster here on Phoenix Fire FM. 2 hours of great randomness. And God only knows what else. Although from what I'm seeing, he's getting some downpours where he's at. At any rate, Friday, Country Chaos with Purple Links at 6 p.m. Eastern Time on the adult side, the extreme side. Train wrecks and kids music and chipmunks and yeah. Hence why it's called Country Chaos. That starts at 6 p.m. Eastern Time on the extreme side. At 9 p.m., check out the slow train. If Lily is able to get it off the tracks and up and going at 9 p.m. And then, of course, the flagship show, Jam and Jerry's House of Something, on Saturday on the extreme side. 7 p.m. on Saturday. With that, see you guys next week. See ya!

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This is the Talking 80s Car, and here's your damn weather. It's 11 p.m., folks. Grab your cocktail and listen up. Right now in Holt, Michigan, we're sitting at a balmy 73 degrees. Not too shabby, huh? Tonight's forecast is partly cloudy, with a low around 71. You've got a southwest wind tickling your face at 3 to 7 miles per hour, gusting to 18. So, don't be surprised if that breeze makes you feel like you're on a damn roller coaster. Now, tomorrow, not to freak you out or anything, we've got a slight chance of rain showers between 11 in the morning and 2 in the afternoon. Then it cranks up a notch with a chance of showers and thunderstorms from 2 to 5. It is now for me mostly sunny, with the high hitting near 91. The heat index? Hell, it could feel like 97. You better hydrate or you'll be feeling like a wet sack of potatoes. A west-southwest wind is going to hang around at 3 to 8 miles per hour with a 30% chance of precipitation. So if you've got plans, maybe bring an umbrella, you lazy bastard. Tuesday night, we're looking at a chance of showers and thunderstorms before 5 a.m. with the low around 72. And guess what? The heat index could still be cooking at 95. A west-southwest wind blowing 2 to 10 miles per hour, gusting to 22, and still that 30% chance of rain. It's a freaking cornucopia of possibilities. On Wednesday, you might catch a slight chance of rain showers before 8 a.m., then more of that thunderous drama throughout the day. Expect sunshine with a high around 93, and the heat index? Oh yeah, it's gonna spike up to 99. A southwest wind blowing 3 to 12 miles per hour, gusting to 23. Precipitation chance? Just a modest 20%, but keep your eyes peeled, folks. Then Wednesday night is like an encore performance of the thunderstorms, with chances lingering until late. Low around 71 again, and a west-southwest wind blowing about 2 to 10 miles per hour. More likely freaking rain, about 60% chance here. And Thursday, buckle the hell up, because it looks like showers and thunderstorms could sweep in before 2 p.m.

0: with a high around 86 and a 60% chance of precipitation. So, in short, it's going to be a wet mess in Holt. That's your damn weather, folks. Stay dry and keep your heads above water like a wacky inflatable tube man. Catch you later.
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on a warm summer's evening, on a train bound for nowhere, I met up with a gambler. We were both too tired to sleep, so we took turns of staring

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This is Shane, and here's your damn weather for 12 a.m. in Holt, Michigan. Right now, it's a balmy 73 degrees, and if you're a lazy ass like me, you might not even want to move off the damn couch. Tonight, you expect partly cloudy skies with a low hovering around 71 degrees. We've got a southwest wind blowing gently at 6 miles per hour. Now, let's talk about tomorrow. There's a slight chance of rain showers slapping us between 11 a.m. and 2 p.m., followed by a chance of some goddamn thunderstorms. We're looking at a high reaching up to that hot as hell 91 degrees, and if you step outside, the heat index could crank that up to 97. The wind will be coming from the west-southwest at 3 to 8 miles per hour, but don't expect it to do much to cool your ass down. The chance of precipitation is about 30%, so grab your umbrella if you want to risk it. Tomorrow night, those damn showers and thunderstorms may just sneak in before 5 a.m. and the low will be around 72. The heat index could still make you feel like you're in an oven at 95, and the west's width is only going to be blowing at 3 to 7 miles per hour. Same 30% chance of precipitation, so get ready for some wet chaos. Now on to Wednesday, where we'll see a slight chance of rain showers before 8 a.m., just what we need. The high will be near 93, which is just the universe's way of saying screw you, and heat index values could reach a boiling 99. The wind's gonna be more annoying, coming from the southwest at 3 to 12 miles per hour, and gusting as high as 23 miles per hour. And guess what? Chance of precipitation? 20%. To round off the week, Wednesday night looks like another round of showers and thunderstorms, so keep your fingers crossed we don't drown before Thursday, when we'll face

the terrifying likelihood of more storms. So get your umbrellas ready or just stay inside and drink like a fish. This is Shane saying if you don't like the weather, just fuck off and move somewhere else.

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is Celeste, and here's your damn weather. Good morning, folks. It's 1 a.m., and the temperature in Holt, Michigan is sitting at a balmy 75 degrees. Overnight, you can expect partly cloudy skies with a low around 71 degrees. There's a lazy southwest wind blowing at 6 miles per hour, just enough to mess up your hair if you step outside, but nothing to call your mama about. Now, let's dive into Tuesday's madness. We might see a few light rain showers between 11 a.m. and 2 p.m., and maybe some thunderstorms later on. The sun intends to smile down upon us, bringing a high near 91 degrees, but brace yourselves because the heat index is going to feel like 97 degrees, so drink some damn water, all right? The west-southwest wind will be gently whispering at 3 to 8 miles per hour, and there's a 30% chance we might get a sprinkle or two. As night falls, we'll have a chance of those pesky showers and thunderstorms before 5 a.m., another partly cloudy night ahead with a low around 72 degrees. The heat index might kick your ass at 95 degrees, so don't get caught in that mess. West-southwest wind will tickle you at 3 to 7 miles per hour, and we've still got a 30% chance of some precipitation. Now, Wednesday is back with its lack of consistency, good morning sunshine, and a high near 93 degrees, with a heat index jacking up to 99 degrees. Get your umbrellas ready, because there's a slight chance of showers and thunderstorms, plus a southwest wind of 3 to 12 miles per hour, and gusting up to 23. Oh, and don't forget about Wednesday night! Expect a little chaos with a few thunderstorms potentially swinging by before 8 p.m., then it's on and off until 2 a.m., with a low around 71. The wind will dance around 2 to 10 miles per hour, and who could forget, there's a 60% chance of getting soaked. Finally, Thursday brings us showers and thunderstorms, likely before 2 p.m., with a high around 86 degrees and a 60% chance of rain. So, buckle up and watch out for those thunderstorms, folks. You're gonna get wet whether you like it or not, so don't be a dumbass and forget your umbrella. This is Celeste. Signing off, stay spicy, and don't let the rain ruin your damn day.

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0: It's 73 degrees.
1: We received an invitation in the post one Monday morn to attend our cousin's wedding in the town where we were born. The dew was back in Kerry, so wishing to be frugal, we trawled the net to find some decent travel deals on Google. Cheap flights, cheap as they can be. Bedad, we found an airline selling flights for 50p.
2: Diddly, I'd and die.
1: Well, we clicked onto the website and were mightily surprised to find the actual cost wasn't quite as advertised. We'd forgotten airport taxes had also to be billed, but a bargain is the bargain, and begorra, we were thrilled. Cheap flights, stands to Tralee. At isn't every airline offers flights for 50p.

At last the flight was booked with all of the additions. We'd read the reams, a small print of terms and conditions, and then we got the charge for using visa, which was drastic, 'cause

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0: pounds for 50p.
1: Sad verse. 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And as we heard this announcement, our hearts gave a terrible thump. If you haven't prepared to use the steps, you'll have to feckin' jump.

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damn weather at 2 a.m. Currently in Holt, Michigan, it's about 72 damn degrees. Overnight, expect things to stay partly cloudy with a low around 71. We've got a light southwest wind blowing at 5 miles per hour, just enough to keep the damn mosquitoes away. Now for your Tuesday forecast, you better be ready for a slight chance of rain showers between 11 a.m. and 2 p.m., and then we've got a chance of thunderstorms rolling in, kicking up during the afternoon. The high is going to hit near 91, but it will feel like a sauna with the heat index climbing to 97. Our west-southwest wind will be blowing at 3 to 8 miles per hour, but you can't trust the weather too much with a 30% chance of precipitation and new rainfall so low it might as well be a few drops of piss. By Tuesday night, we're looking at the chance of showers and thunderstorms before 5 a.m., and it'll be partly cloudy again with a low around 72. The heat index may get a little frisky, peaking at 95. The wind will drop again to a gentle 3 to 7 miles per hour, and that chance of rain, still sitting at 30 damn percent. Wednesday brings another slight chance of rain showers before 8 a.m., and more dang thunderstorms throughout the day. Expect sunny skies with a high near 93 and heat index values nudging 99. The southwest wind will be pushing a bit harder at 3 to 12 miles per hour, gusting up to 23 miles per hour. Precipitation? Only about 20%, so don't let that ruin your day. Wrapping up Wednesday night, we have another round of chances for showers and thunderstorms before 8 p.m., likely sticking around until 2 a.m. Low of 71 with winds at 2 to 10 miles per hour, gusting to 22. You guessed it. Chance of rain is 50 damn percent. Then on Thursday, forget about it shows, and thunderstorms are likely before 2 p.m., with a high near 86. That damn chance of precipitation will also be at 60%, so buckle the hell up, folks. That's your weather, and remember, keep an eye out for Mother Nature throwing her tantrums. Don't let the rain ruin your plans, but if it does, just grab a drink and chill the hell out.

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0: gentlemen, this is your captain speaking. I've just turned off the no smoking sign. I figure, hell, if the plane's smoking, why shouldn't you?
1: It's 71 degrees.
2: This thing right here, yeah, tell me about it. It's letting all the people know. Ooh, what's that? What burnouts talk about?
3: Yeah, what do they talk about, baby?
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2 a.m. and 5 a.m., because why the hell not? We'll have a low around 71, creeping up to about 73 overnight. Winds will be light once again, around 2 to 9 miles per hour, with gusts maybe hitting 18 miles per hour. A 30% chance of precipitation means you got a decent shot at getting rained on, so keep your umbrellas close, you dirty bastards. Now, Wednesday rolls around and we've got a slight chance of showers and thunderstorms before 8 a.m. It's gonna be mostly sunny, and we're reaching a high near 91 degrees. With heat index values climbing up to 96, it's gonna feel like the surface of the damn sun out there. Southwest winds will be blowing at 3 to 10 miles per hour, with gusts up to 22 miles per hour, putting those pesky rain clouds back in their place. A 20% chance of rain means we're keeping it mostly dry, but don't hold your breath. Later that evening, expect a slight chance of showers and thunderstorms between 7 p.m. and 8 p.m. After that, it's likely to get a bit stormy, low around 70, with winds again coming in at 2 to 9 miles per hour. A solid 70% chance of precipitation means, if you weren't soaked yet, you will be, my friend. Finally, let's peek at Thursday. You're gonna see rain showers likely before 8 a.m. After that, a chance of more showers and thunderstorms. Partly sunny is the game plan, with a high creeping up to 86. A 60% chance of precipitation means Mother Nature's not done screwing with us just yet. Stay safe out there, and remember, the weather's a bitch, but so are we. Keep your umbrellas handy and your heads held high, you filthy animals.

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This is Shane, and here's your damn weather at 4 o'clock in the morning. Right now, it's a balmy 73 damn degrees in Holt, Michigan. Overnight, we're looking at partly cloudy skies with temperatures dipping to around 71. You might feel a slight breather with west-southwest winds hanging around at 5 miles per hour. Now, let's get to Tuesday, which is gearing up to be a scorcher. We're expecting mostly sunny skies and a high near 90. The temperature might fall back to about 88 in the afternoon, but don't get too comfy. The wind will be coming at you from the west-southwest at 3 to 9 miles per hour, with some gusts slapping you around at 20 miles per hour. And if you're thinking about rain, the amounts will be less than a damn tenth of an inch, so don't count on it. As we slide into Tuesday night, we've got a chance of showers and thunderstorms between 11 p.m. and 2 a.m. Then it's back to more chances of that nasty weather between 2 a.m. and 5 a.m. Low will be around 71, creeping up to 73 overnight with those west-southwest winds at 2 to 9 miles per hour and gusts hitting up to 18 miles per hour. Precipitation chance is sitting at 30%, but really, who gives a shit? Now, Wednesday rolls in with another slight shot at showers before 8 a.m. It'll be mostly sunny again, with the high cranking up to about 91 degrees. You better believe the heat index is going to make it feel like

Thursday is looking like rain showers, likely before 8 a.m., transitioning into more shower and thunderstorm mayhem. Highs will be around 86, with a 60% chance of rain. That's your weather. Stay the hell inside if you don't want to get soaked.

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0: Carl's going to load in the bus, and I'll tell you what, golly gee, you know, we're going to play our hearts out up there and give it every last ounce of energy we always do. We're the Buckeyes. 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

0: It's 70 degrees.
1: Second floor, food court, burrito barn, house of dairy, broccoli palace. Oh, good afternoon, Mr. Cheese Cutter. How was your lunch?
2: Ooh,

0: It's 7:49, and even though Jimmy and Kelsey are covering the Grammys in L.A., we should all spend a moment or two and play on the guilt that corporate America wants you to have. That means go buy something. That's the best alley-oop I can give you, Jimmy.
1: Thank you. What are we going to do tonight, Kelsey, for Valentine's?
2: Oh, God, help me.
1: We need something fun to do, right? Something romantic?
2: Oh, God.
1: It's just the two of us out here.
2: Yeah.
1: We got to go to a really nice restaurant.
2: Yeah, Subway or something, please.
1: I got to be honest with you, Dave. This has been a more contentious trip than normal. We've had a few knockdown, drag-em-out fights.
0: Really?
1: We did.
0: Good.
1: Oh, we had one on the highway, what was it, two nights ago? Yeah. No, it was in Beverly Hills, remember?
2: On the highway.
1: We're coming down Sunset in Beverly Hills, passing all the big mansions. We should be enjoying, like, looking at the, hey, Tom Cruise lives over there. Hey, you know, there's whatever, Will Smith's house and how cool it is. No. We were arguing about, I didn't want to get into it, but it was show-related stuff and the way I treat her and blah, blah, blah. And it was pretty heated, was it not? She almost cried, I could tell, so I laid off a little bit. You did.
2: Jimmy, do not even tell people that, because I am over crying over you.
1: Okay. I heard a quiver in her voice. Anyway.
2: No.
1: Anyway, we thought we might write, since it's Valentine's Day and we're stuck out here together in the most romantic city in America, the City of Angels.
0: What?
1: I just made that up. We thought we'd write a little love song about it. And there's actually a video. It should be up on our Facebook page right now that goes with the song that you'll think is funny.
0: Serious?
1: So, yes. So this is a love song. This is true. This is a serious love song. This isn't a joke, because we do care about each other. Mm-hmm. So let's roll this. This is Kelsey and my love song to each other on Valentine's Day.

0: You always say that I have no class. How's this sound, Kelsey? Stick it in your...
1: That's just gross, Jimmy.
0: Babe.
1: I hate you, bastard.
2: Jeez.

0: spray you with mace. I want to puke every time I see your face.
1: Right back at you, buddy. I only hope you never breed. I'd like to cut your throat and watch you bleed.
2: Yes,
3: real nice.
0: Whore.
1: You didn't just say that.
0: I did.
1: I've so had it with you.
0: I hate you.
1: I bitch. You're unbelievable.
0: That was some good singing there, though, huh?
4: That was it, man.
3: Oh, yes.
2: Happy Valentine's
4: Day. Happy Valentine's Day, everybody. And there's a very nice 1960s Sonny and Cher video up on Facebook of us singing that.
5: Isn't No, there isn't. The Facebook
4: there
5: isn't
4: up.
5: It's not working.
6: Yes, it is.
2: Like, we played
6: it. It's there.
5: Okay, it is?
6: Yes.
5: Why does my Facebook keep hourglassing me and buffering?
6: The computer hates you.
5: Okay, maybe that's it.
4: Nah.
5: All right. Happy Valentine's Day. This is Dave and Jimmy.
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to 9 miles per hour, with gusts getting sassy up to 20 miles per hour. And hey, there's a chance of light fucking rain, but who cares? Less than a tenth of an inch, so don't start crying over it. Moving into Tuesday night, we got a chance for some showers and thunderstorms, mainly between 11 p.m. and 2 a.m. Temperatures will settle back down to around 71 degrees. Winds will stick around, blowing at 2 to 9 miles per hour, with gusts up to 18. And don't forget, there's a 30% chance of getting soaked, but like a bad blind date, you just never know. Now looking ahead to Wednesday, we might get a slight chance of showers and thunderstorms before 8 a.m. High of 91 degrees, but heat index values could hit 96. So bring a jug of water and take it easy, you sweaty bastards. Winds are going to be southwest, blowing at 3 to 10 miles per hour, gusting up to 22 miles per hour. And hey, there's a 20% shot of rain. You might not need an umbrella, but keep one handy just in case. Wednesday night rolls in with a slight chance of showers and thunderstorms between 7 p.m. and 8 p.m. Then it's going to get stormy like your Aunt Brenda after a few too many margaritas. Temperature will drop to around 70 degrees. Expect wind like usual, 2 to 9 miles per hour, with gusts as high as 21. And for you thrill seekers, there's a whopping 70% chance of precipitation. Last but not least, Thursday looks like rain showers, likely before 8 a.m., so get your raincoats ready. High near 86, with a 60% chance of more wet crap falling on your head. There you have it, folks. Stay dry, stay cool, and don't let the weather take a shit on your plans. 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

This is Chen, and here's your damn weather. Good morning, folks. It's 7 a.m., and let me tell you, the current temperature in Hope, Michigan is a steamy 70 damn degrees. Today's forecast is looking mostly sunny, just like my last vacation after winning a damn lottery highs near 90, with temps sliding down to around 88 in the afternoon. We've got a westerly wind blowing at 3 to 9 miles per hour, with gusts hitting 20 miles per hour, so hold on to your hats. Now, as we slide into tonight, expect a chance of showers and thunderstorms between 11 p.m. and 2 a.m., with another round of that crap between 2 a.m. and 5 a.m. It'll be mostly cloudy, dipping down to around 71 degrees,

per hour and could gust as high as 22 miles per hour. Chance of precipitation, 20%. Same old crap with new rainfall amounts likely hanging around a tenth of an inch or less. Wednesday night brings back that slight chance of storms between 7 p.m. and 8 p.m., then you're looking at those thunderstorms likely showing up. It'll be a partly cloudy hellhole with temps snuggled down around 70. Winds are at 2 to 9 miles per hour, gusting to 21. And you've got a 70% chance of precipitation. Get ready for those drops to fall, baby. New rainfall amounts could hit between a tenth and a quarter of an inch. Thursday? More rain showers likely before 8 a.m., then a chance of storms in the mix. We'll see partly sunny skies with a high near 86 degrees. Light winds at 2 to 6 miles per hour won't do much to help you out. And the chance of precipitation is sitting at 60%, just another day in paradise, right? Alright folks, that's your damn weather report. Stay cool, and remember, don't let the rain get you down, or you might drown in your

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This is the Talking 80s Car, and here's your damn weather for 8 a.m. in Holt, Michigan. Right now, it's a cozy 71 degrees, which is just about perfect. But hold on to your hats, because it's going to heat up like a sauna out there. Today, we're looking at mostly sunny skies and a high near 90 degrees. That's right, you heard me, 90 damn degrees. We've got a west-southwest wind blowing between 3 and 9 miles per hour, with gusts kicking up to 20 miles per hour, with gusts kicking up to 20 miles per hour. So, don't be a fool. Hold on to your drinks, or they'll go flying like your ex at a family reunion tonight. Batten down the hatches. There's a chance of showers and thunderstorms sneaking up on you between 11 p.m. and 2 a.m. It'll be mostly cloudy with a low around 71 degrees, and things might even rise to 73 overnight, because why the hell not? Wind is going to be wimpy, between 2 and 9 miles per hour, with gusts hitting up to 18 miles per hour. The chance of rain? 30% so. Good luck with your plans. You might want to keep that umbrella handy. Now, on to Wednesday. We kick off with a slight chance of showers and thunderstorms before 8 a.m., but then it's mostly sunny again. Temperatures will reach a high near 91 degrees, with a heat index making it feel like 96 degrees, for crying out loud. We'll have a southwest wind flowing at 3 to 10 miles per hour, gusting up to 22. Just another sexy day to sweat your ass off. Wednesday night. Brace yourselves for more stormy shenanigans. There's a slight chance of some wetness between 7 p.m. and 8 p.m., followed by a good chance of showers and thunderstorms. Lows going down to about 70, and the chance of rain is sitting at a whopping 70%. So, if you hear thunder, don't panic. Just be a little less stupid than usual. Finally, Thursday's got a big old chance of rain in the morning with a high creeping up to 86 degrees. Wind will be light, 2 to 6 miles per hour with a chance of rain around 60%. So, there you have it. You've got your forecast, and it sounds like a cluster of weather chaos out there. Stay dry, or don't. Who the hell am I to tell you what to do? Keep your umbrellas handy and your spirits high, you fabulous bastards.

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They're coming for the music. How bass-ackward is that? 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

This is Celeste, and here's your damn weather for 9 a.m. All right, ladies and gents, buckle up, because it's a hot one in Holt, Michigan. The current temperature is sitting pretty at about 73 degrees. Nice enough to fry an egg on the sidewalk, for sure. Today is looking mostly sunny, and that high is going to soar up close to 90 degrees. The heat index could slap you in the face with a feeling like 96, so stay hydrated or you're going to be a sweaty mess. We've got a west-southwest wind blowing in. Not too crazy, just 3 to 9 miles per hour with some gusts sneaking up to 20 miles per hour. Tonight, the weather's going to be a mixed bag of shit. There's a chance of showers and thunderstorms between 11 p.m. and 2 a.m. Hope you've got your raincoat handy because it could get wild. Low tonight is about 71, creeping up to 73 overnight. The heat index will still be hanging out at around 95. Winds are dropping down a bit with speeds of 2 to 9 miles per hour. And yeah, you guessed it, gusting up to 20 miles per hour for that extra thrill in your life. Chance of precipitation is 30%, just enough to keep you guessing. Now, moving on to Wednesday, we might see a slight chance of showers and thunderstorms before 8 a.m. Mostly sunny in the afternoon, the high will be around 91, dropping around 89 later. Heat index values could shoot up to 96 again. Southwest winds will be 3 to 10 miles per hour, with some gusts up to 22 miles per hour. Chance of rain is at 20%, so keep your umbrella nearby. Wednesday night brings more of that lovely stormy business with a low around 70. West-southwest wind remains easygoing, 2 to 9 miles per hour, with gusts of 21. Precipitation chances skyrocket to 70%. So, if you thought today's waterworks were done, think again. Then we have Thursday with rain showers likely before 8 a.m., with a chance of more storms later on, expected to be partly sunny with a high near 86. Winds shifting to a gentle breeze of 2 to 6 miles per hour, and the rain gods are favoring us still with a 50% chance of more wet stuff. So, in short, pack your flip-flops and your damn umbrella, because Holt's weather is like a roller coaster with a side of freaking thunder. Until next time, stay loose and don't get soaked, you beautiful bastards.

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Not even Satan will touch these hot hits. 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

I pretended hard to be. 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
1: There's something I'd like to feed you.
0: Shake hands with Slick Willie.
1: Ooh, Paula.
0: Uh-huh.
1: To me.
0: Are you sure now?
1: To me.
0: There's nothing I
1: to
0: can
1: me.
0: Say to make you change your mind?
1: To me.
0: Listen, how about we just keep this between you and me?
1: To me.
0: Don't worry, that state trooper won't say anything.
1: Could
0: you hand me my belt, please?
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This is Damon, and here's your damn weather for 10 o'clock in the morning. Right now in Holt, Michigan, it's about 77 degrees, and they ain't messing around with the heat today. We're looking at a high near 90, and with this hellish heat index creeping up to 96, it's going to feel like you're frying your ass on a damn sidewall. We've got a nice little breeze going, just enough to make you question if it's actually doing any good, coming from the west-southwest at about 5 to 9 miles per hour, with gusts reaching 20 miles per hour. So don't expect the damn picnic breeze, folks. Later tonight, you and I were still listeners something. You and I were talking before the show. Just what you need, right? The low is set to drop around 71 degrees, but it might just hold steady at 73 overnight. The heat index will still be up to 95, so it's just all kind of sweaty. Tomorrow morning before 8 a.m., there's again a slight chance for some of those pesky thunderstorms. We're looking at a high near 91 and a heat index hitting 96 yet again. Wind should be shifting southwest at 3 to 10 miles per hour, gusting up to 22 miles per hour. Oh, and don't think you'll be escaping the wet stuff. Tomorrow night could feature more storms, too, with a good chance of showers. Expect a low down around 70. But who knows, you might just wake up to something that makes you think God hates your lawn. Anyway, folks, that's the shit you need to know. Prepare your umbrellas or whatever heavy-duty crap you've got lying around. This is Damon reminding you to stay cool and try not to get too damn soaked or scorched. Over and out, motherfuckers.

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0: dog. Doggy dog. It's 80 degrees.
1: And I guess because of Cindy's message, it can lead into our topic.
2: Oh, dear.
1: Yeah. So, Cindy says, hey, I have a pickle, and I got a child out of it. Her next message? Or would that be a sausage?
2: You know, speaking of sausage, she's going to regret telling us that. You know this, right?
1: When I saw that, I'm like, oh, good way to lead into the one I wanted us to wait on. Yep. So because of Cindy and her last message, had to be with
2: them. I was going to wait till the next hour to read that story, but...
1: No, thanks to Cindy and her sausage.
2: No! Anyway, do you have anything else before...
1: Yeah, her last one was, oh, hell, that'll be fun bathroom times. So moving right along to Cindy and her sausage.
2: Woman arrested for masturbating with Jimmy Dean's sausage in Walmart bathroom.
1: So how about that sausage now, Cindy?
2: Uh-huh. Louisiana police are calling this the crime of the unthinkable. Something that most people would never imagine doing. On Monday, police were called to a Louisiana Walmart under the suspicion that a customer was shoplifting food. According to the complaint, a Walmart worker radioed security about a suspicious woman in the meat aisle. Secure camera filmed 33-year-old Shaniqua Johnson. Yeah, Johnson sausage. Oh, wait.
1: Shit. Yeah.
2: Problem, May?
1: Nope, not at all. Cindy says, oh, fucking hell in the handbasket.
2: Oh, this gets worse, Cindy. Just trust us. 33-year-old Shaniqua Johnson. I hope I'm pronouncing that name right. Oh, well, fuck it if I'm not. Shoving sausage under her shirt. CCTV footage then shows the woman walking to the bathroom where she remained for at least 30 minutes. The male security guard said that he knocked on the bathroom door several times, but the woman did not respond.
1: Wait, hold on before you go to the next thing. Wait.
2: Okay.
1: Cindy says the boys are probably wondering why her face is so red. Oh, Cindy is about to get a lighter.
2: Oh, yeah. He then announced that he was entering. What he found behind the door of the unlocked stall was something he said will haunt his dreams forever. The security guard reports when he entered the stall, Johnson was inappropriately pleasing herself with a Jimmy Dean package of sausage. He said that when he entered, she didn't even stop. She just stared at me and kept going. Shocked and also frightened for his safety due to the fact that Johnson is a big girl, the 140-pound security guard said he ran out until police arrived. When they did, female officers entered the restroom with Johnson still putting in work with the sausage.
1: Wait, hold on. Hold on. Cindy says, oh my gosh, you can't breathe. Hold on, Cindy. It's about to get even better.
2: All in all, it took 7 police officers to restrain Johnson and pry the victim sausage out of the woman's hands.
1: That poor victimized sausage.
2: She was arrested and taken into custody, where she was charged with shoplifting, indecent exposure, and resisting arrest. What about molesting a sausage? Walmart management said that in no way do they tolerate this type of behavior. They have a strict policy against shoplifting or shoplifters, and a sign on the bathroom door that clearly reads, no merchandise allowed beyond this point. So there you go.
1: Thank you for shopping at Walmart. See you next week.
2: Thank you for fucking at Walmart.
3: 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I saw this pretty young lady that was real, real fine. I tapped her on the shoulder and said,

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This is Eloquence, and here's your damn weather. Good morning, folks. It's 11:10, and let me give you the scoop on what's going down in Holt, Michigan, where the temperature is sitting at a hot damn 78 degrees. The forecast today is mostly sunny as hell, with a high creeping up near 90. Don't forget about that pesky heat index, which will feel like 96. So drink up, you thirsty bastards. Winds are rolling in from the west-southwest at 5 to 9 miles per hour, with gusts hitting 20 miles per hour. As the night rolls in, we've got some showers and thunderstorms flirting with us between 11 at night and 2 in the morning, and then again from 2 to 5. The low will be around 71, but prepare for the temperature to sneak up to 73 overnight. The heat index. Oh, it'll be a steamy 95, and the wind will be soft. Just 2 to 9 miles per hour, with gusts up to 20. There's a 30% chance of precipitation, but I wouldn't bet the farm on it. Now, looking ahead to Wednesday, we might see a slight chance of showers and thunderstorms before 8 in the damn morning. After that, it'll be mostly sunny again, with a high around 91 and dropping to about 89 in the afternoon. Heat index values will be up to 96 once more. The southwest wind will tickle you at 3 to 10 miles per hour, with gusts hitting 22 miles per hour. There's a 20% chance of some rain. But don't get your hopes up. Wednesday night, we are looking at that slight chance of showers and thunderstorms from 7 to 8. Then, things are likely to get a bit stormy for real. The lows will drop to around 70, and winds will chill at 2 to 9 miles per hour, with gusts as high as 21. Chance of rain? A hefty 70%, with new rainfall amounts between a tenth and a quarter of an inch possible. Finally, on Thursday, expect rain showers likely before 8 in the morning, then a chance for more showers and thunderstorms later on. It'll be partly sunny, with a high of 86 degrees. Winds will be gentle, chilling at 2 to 6 miles per hour, and there's a 60% chance of precipitation. So there you have it, folks. Buckle the hell up and keep your umbrellas handy. Until next time, stay cool, you crazy bastards.

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witness something you've never witnessed before. Yes, it's the original human beatbox, Dougie Fresh, and his partner, the Grand Wizard, MC Ricky D. D, and that's me in the place to be. And we're gonna show you how we do it for 85 Kick It Live, all right? Because I got a funny feeling you're all sick of all these crab rappers biting their rhymes because I'm their backstabbers. But when it comes to me and my friend Doug Fresh here, there is no competition because we are the best, yeah. Finesse and press, which we prove. And y'all will realize that we are the move. So listen.

0: 5 minutes it lasted. The mayor said,
1: "You are, you conceited bastard."
0: But that's true, that's why we never have no beef. So then I washed off the soap and brushed the gold teeth. You thought I love Olay cause my skin gets pale. And then I got the files for my

0: been around before my mother's born. 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I gave her a kiss. I said, you can't have me. I'm too young for you, miss. She says, no, you're not. Then she starts crying. I says, I'm 19. She said,
1: stop lying.
0: I says, I am. Go ask my mother. And with your wrinkled bosom.

We called them, but they're not coming to put out the fire. They're coming for the music. How bass-ackward is that? This is Phoenix Fire FM.

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1: Ooh, I like this toy. 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

0: why. 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
1: Sure. Come on, man. Our relationship ain't all weak and shit. You know, I mean, just because she's dead, we should just break up or something? Fuck that!
0: Tommy, listen to me. She's dead, man. You gotta move on.
1: So what? So she's dead. Does that make you fresher than her?
0: I don't think so.
1: So she don't talk as much, and she really don't move around a lot. She's still fresh. She's still fun to be around. You're just prejudiced. You're prejudiced against dead people.
0: Oh, man, you really are one sick bastard, Tommy.
1: Yeah? Fuck off.
0: What?
1: Fuck off.
0: What the fuck is that? What does that mean?
1: It means fuck off.
0: Man, you fucking lost it.
1: Yeah? Fuck off!
2: This is Double Talk, and here's your damn weather. Good afternoon, folks. It's 12 o'clock p.m., so grab a drink and let's dive into what the hell is going on in Holt, Michigan. Right now, it's a steamy 82 degrees out there, and if you're stepping out, you might want to keep an umbrella close by, because there's a slight chance of showers and thunderstorms later today, between 2 and 5 p.m. The high's gonna creep up to around 90, but with that damn heat index, it's gonna feel more like 96. The wind's blowing in from the west-southwest at 6 to 9 miles per hour, with gusts that could slap you silly at 20 miles per hour. And don't forget, the chance of precipitation is about 30%, so keep those raincoats handy, you filthy animals. As for tonight, we're looking at more chances for those thunderstorms before 8 p.m., turning into a mostly cloudy evening. Expect the temperature to drop to around 71, but it'll rise a tad to 73 overnight, just enough to keep you uncomfortable. Another damn heat index will make it feel like 95 with that lazy west-southwest wind at 2 to 9 miles per hour, gusting up to 20. And guess what? Chance of precipitation. Yeah, it's still sitting at 30%. New rainfall amounts could be barely a tenth of an inch, just enough to piss you off. Now, on to Wednesday. It's looking like another shot at those pesky thunderstorms, but mostly sunny for the most part. High around 91, and then dipping back to 89 in the afternoon. Heat index again could hit 96, and the wind's giving us a southwest departure blowing 3 to 10 miles per hour, gusting up to 22. We'll throw in a 20% chance of precipitation because, why the hell not? Wednesday night, more of the same slight chance of showers and thunderstorms before 8 p.m., probably turning into a shitstorm later on. Low down to 70, with that west-southwest wind at 2 to 9 miles per hour. Chance of rain, 70%, so get ready for some wetness. Finally, we wrap up this forecast with Thursday, kicking off with some gosh damn rain showers likely before 8 a.m., then a chance of thunderstorms later. We're looking at a high near 86 with a light west wind at 2 to 6 miles per hour. Chance of rain is 60%, doesn't that just sound delightful? So there you have it, people. Stay sharp, keep your umbrellas close, and don't forget to scream at the sky if it starts pouring on your ass. This is Double Talk, signing off. May your day be filled with sunshine and only a sprinkle of bullshit.

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1: We have the top 10 weird things that have happened at Walmart. Told you guys Walmart would make it into the show again.
2: Yeah, it was supposed to be the last one, you know, for last week. But, you know. And to be specific, my countdown, 12 days and 13 hours. And some
1: 12 and a half days, pretty much.
2: Pretty much. So, yeah, one more Walmart story.
1: Yeah. Munawar says, oh man, Walmart again? I swear one day they're going to sue you. It's not my fault.
2: I had to find one more Walmart story.
1: It's not my fucking fault that the weird fucked up shit happens at Walmart.
2: Oh, you guys will love these. At least some of them.
1: Especially number two.
2: Definitely number two. Yeah.
1: Unless you were born on another planet. You know what? I need to... Oh, I'm not going to hear you if I do that, though. I've really got to find another way to do this so I can, like, mute myself, but still hear you. Unless you were born on another planet and have never been to Earth, everyone has been in a Walmart. And therefore, everyone has seen some crazy stuff that they wish that they hadn't seen. Seeing crazy stuff at Walmart is as American as American pie. So this is like the top 10. This is the top 10 weird things at Walmart. And number two, they say couldn't be any more gross if it tried. I don't know. I think the last two stories that we had read about Walmart, I think they were, what would you say, at least as gross as number two?
2: Yeah, and one of the top tens, it falls right in the category with the other stories we read about Walmart.
1: Yeah. Let's see here. All right, so here we go with number 10, Walmart wedding. People have very different ideas about what they want their wedding to be. A lot of people decide to go the romantic route and get married where they first met. Usually that means getting married on a cruise in a specific city or in a restaurant where the couple had their first date. For a North Carolina couple, that location happened to be a Walmart. Wayne Brandenburg was a Walmart customer who became interested in a cashier working at the store. He eventually asked her out to a Chinese buffet. She agreed, and they started dating. When they got engaged, they ultimately decided on Walmart as the ideal location for their wedding. The store agreed to let them get married there, and even the wedding cake was from the store's bakery. So there you go. And while it's weird, that's actually kind of cute and kind of neat and everything, you know?
2: Wedding on aisle two?
1: Yeah. Groom's on aisle three. The you know, family and friends of the groom on aisle three. Family and friends of the bride on aisle one. Could you imagine them playing the wedding march
2: all
1: through the
2: Walmart
1: speakers?
2: All the kids, please go to aisle seven.
1: Yeah. But could you imagine them playing the wedding march through Walmart speakers?
2: Attention shoppers, we have a wedding on aisle 2.
1: Cindy's laughing. All right, so let's move on to number 9, which is Milk Thief.
2: This one was strange.
1: Huh?
2: That one was amusing.
1: In 2011, at a Walmart in Virginia, an 18-year-old male decided to walk, or rather crawl, into a Walmart and steal 26 gallons of milk. Apparently, the staff didn't notice him on all fours, carrying many gallons of milk and wearing a cow suit. The weirdest part is that upon leaving the store, he started to casually hand out the milk to people passing by. All that stealing must have really worked up his appetite, since he was later found sans the costume at a McDonald's, where he was identified by the police. Oh no! Cindy writing in, she says that's better than the porn that was playing on Target's intercom in California a few weeks ago. Oh, wow.
2: Talk about great shopping, right?
1: Yeah. And could you just, attention, Kmart shoppers. Cindy's laughing really hard about the milk when she says, got milk? Me and Ayward says, asking her out to a Chinese buffet, at least he can test her bladder strings before they get into a serious relationship. Okay. Okay, moving on to number 8. Naked shoplifting. Most of us have desperately needed socks at one point or another. Socks are easy to misplace and develop holes from constant use and washing. Vernon Lamont Taylor, a 32-year-old man in Philadelphia, was in that situation. One day, he did what a lot of us would do and headed to a local Walmart in hopes of solving his sock dilemma. However, instead of walking in and purchasing the item on his list, he decided first to get naked in the parking lot, then steal his new socks. Police had to use a stun gun to neutralize him after he spat in an officer's face and remained uncooperative.
2: He really wanted those socks.
1: I guess. I thought it was, what would you do for a Klondike bar, not for a pair of socks? Alrighty then. Just goes to show you what people do.
2: I don't have the problem of washer and dryers putting holes in my socks. The washer or the dryer steals one of the socks.
1: Yeah.
2: Which is rather annoying.
1: Yeah, usually they come up missing over time.
2: Like, if you're going to steal my socks, can you at least take both of them, not just one?
1: Yeah. Maybe Dobby's hiding out in the washers and dryers and just randomly steals a sock.
2: There's that, yes.
1: All right, so number seven. We're going to read number seven, and then we'll take a break on them. We'll come back. Number seven is entitled Sex.
2: To go along with the stories last time.
1: Yes. 2 weeks ago on our episode of Walmart.
2: We had the lady in the bathroom. This week
1: yes.
2: on Walmart.
1: Yeah. The main appeal of Walmart is that you can find practically anything that you're looking for at a cheap price. Customers at a local Kansas store probably didn't realize that they would find a couple having sex inside the store in broad daylight entirely for free. Free peep show in aisle seven. Free peep show in aisle seven. Justin Call and Tina Jonakin found themselves at Walmart one day and decided to steal a bottle of lubricant. After stealing the lubricant, they presumably thought it would be wise to test it before they left the store. The test eventually led the couple to full-on intercourse in front of the store's many customers. Of course, the police showed up and arrested them. The most surprising part of the story is that they were both completely sober.
2: Wedding on aisle two, sex on aisle seven.
1: Yeah. Bloody tampons in aisle 10.
2: Masturbating with sausages in the back room.
1: Yeah. Cindy says, what's a Jim and Jerry's house of fuckery without some sort of mention of X? Laugh out loud. And of course, and then she laughs about the rest of the story. Six on our list of the top 10 weirdest things at Walmart. This one's called Human Teeth. Shopping for a new wallet at Walmart sounds simple enough. Unfortunately for one shopper at a Massachusetts store, he bit off more than he could chew when he found 10 human teeth inside of a brand new wallet.
3: Oh, God.
1: He informed Walmart employees who contacted the police. Officers were baffled, confirming that they were human teeth, but that they were unable to find out whose teeth they were or how they had got there.
2: Introducing the new human teeth line of our wallets.
1: Having problems with people stealing your money? Buy our new Keith's wallet. This wallet will bite the hand of anyone that reaches in it to steal your money. Purchasable now only at local Walmart stores.

0: We'd have to come up with a better name for that wallet, though.
1: Yeah. True.
0: Number five. Well, let's look at the DMs first. Krishna says that's participating Walmart stores. Hey, Krishna, yuck foo, okay? Number five. Kidnapping mix-up. When you go to a supermarket or any kind of large retail chain, it's filled with mothers and fathers with their children. Most people don't think twice about seeing a parent with their offspring. At a Virginia Walmart, however, a customer was concerned about seeing three girls with their father. Normally, when someone is concerned in a situation like that, it's because the parent is being physically or verbally abusive. In this case, the concerned customer didn't see any sign of abuse or foul play. They simply believed that the children had been kidnapped since the man was white and the little girls were mixed race. The white father, Joseph, had gone to Walmart with his three daughters to cash a check. After he went home, Joseph and his wife, Kina, received a visit from a police officer. The police officer told them that he was there to ensure that the children were theirs. Evidently, the concerned customer had alerted Walmart security, who had then contacted the police. The officer asked one of the kids to verify that Joseph and Kina were her real parents. According to Walmart, the customer was the one who decided to involve the police. The customer had told store employees that he didn't think that the man and his children fit together. Those were his words. So there you go. And kind of racist, if you want my opinion.
1: Okay, so don't go to the Walmart in, what was this, Virginia?
0: Yes, it was in Virginia. It doesn't say which one.
1: Yeah, since it's in, you know, my daughter's mixed, and we clearly don't fit together.
0: Nope.
1: It would be a problem.
0: Yes, it would. Number four, giving birth.
1: Wedding on aisle two, sex in aisle seven, giving birth in aisle nine.
0: Yeah. Don't forget the lady with the sausage in the bathroom.
1: Oh, right. That's still in the back room.
0: Yeah, you can't forget the dirty tampons either. The movie, hang on. I've got to agree with Munewer on this one. On the one hand, I can appreciate that the customer was vigilant. But on the other hand, it's sad that we are seeing stories like this these days. He's right. I mean, yeah, the customer was, you know, kind of looking out for, you know, he was vigilant. He was, you know, trying to keep an eye out and help the kids. But it's sad that, you know, because he didn't think they, quote, fit together, quote.
1: Right. You know, the person didn't see any sign of abuse. The kids weren't unhappy, you know, being forced to whatever.
0: So, yeah. Yeah. Oh, I agree. So let's get back to giving birth. That's happening in a different aisle.
1: This is what happens out of aisles.
0: This is what happens after you get birth. You give it. Let's see, what is it? Here we go. And the thermometer is agreeing with the sexual topic here. It's 69 degrees in my apartment. The movie Where the Heart Is stars Natalie Portman as a young woman who gives birth at a Walmart after the store has closed for the day. Over the years, there have been various stories of this happening in real life. Nevertheless, it's surprising to find out how common it actually is. Excuse me. Oof. Good Pizza Hut pizza and good honey green tea. Or is it green tea with honey? I don't know. In July 2013... Say that again?
1: Green tea with honey.
0: Ah, okay. In July of 2013, a 16-year-old girl was at Walmart with her mother when she gave birth to a baby boy in the bathroom. God, there's a lot of action going on in those bathrooms. I'm telling you.
1: Oh, I guess the person that, you know, was masturbating with the sausage had to make room for the birth.
0: Yeah. That was in a different stall. When the baby was born, it wasn't breathing. So a Walmart employee successfully gave the baby CPR. The girl and her child were then taken to a hospital to be checked out. She claimed that she had no idea that she was even pregnant. How the fuck do you not know that you're not... how do you not know you're pregnant? I'm sorry. I do not buy this one. How do you not know you're pregnant? Please explain this one to me, May.
1: Why are you asking me to explain it to you?
0: Because you're a female?
1: Actually, that topic, that actually comes up a lot, where people don't, are used to say that they don't know they're pregnant.
0: But how can you not know that you're fucking pregnant? I obviously missed the boat somewhere. But I'm sorry, if something is kicking me, if I'm putting on weight... Never mind. I obviously am the only one that missed this boat.
1: No, there's a lot that missed the boat of how the hell don't you know
0: your... It's kind of like... It's calling my ex-girlfriend Amber, not knowing she was on her fucking period. I hate to say this. I could see that before I could see you not knowing you're pregnant. That's just me. I'm not a woman. I don't have the woman parts. But if I'm going to believe one of the two stories, I don't believe either one of them. But if I had to choose one to believe, I would believe a woman not knowing she's on her period before I'll believe someone who says they didn't know they were pregnant.
1: Well, yeah, there's lots of ways to give it away that you're pregnant. Not to mention your fucking boobs. You know? Hi, DM. Or message.
0: Leave it to Munawar. Yes, the girl is lying. I remember when Krishna was pregnant, he knew the first month. Unfortunately, the baby wasn't mine.
1: Krishna, anything to share?
0: I think Krishna and Mune were need to go on. Which one is it that does a lot of the pregnancy tests nowadays? Maury.
1: Wait, isn't that all of them?
0: More Maury than I think a lot of the others.
1: You get the leaky boobs. You get the baby kicking. Unless you're like seriously overweight, then you won't notice the baby kicking. But you got the leaky boobs. You go to the bathroom a fucking lot, unless you already do that. But there's
0: sorry, but yeah. Sorry, but my sisters are both overweight, and they felt the kicking. Try again.
1: Oh yeah, hey, that was just a guess. But again, you can't miss some of the signs.
0: That's what I mean. What do you think? I mean, would you believe that either A, this girl didn't know she was pregnant, or B, Amber didn't know she was on her period? Which one would you pick? I mean, I don't believe neither. Either one, but
1: neither. Sorry, neither.
0: I mean, I could at least see.
1: Because even with stillbirth, even if the baby dies, I think there's still some of the signs show up. So. On top of the fact, I think you develop other issues.
0: Yeah, I've heard you do. Krishna says, why the fuck do I want a Muslim baby? It would be born with a zero IQ. Ow, Krishna!
1: Oh, dear. Ow.
0: Jeez, dude. All right, so getting back to the story here. She says she didn't even know she was pregnant until she went into labor. Sorry, but I don't buy it. So that's the end of number four. Number three, cooking meth. When we think of Walmart, we don't usually think of methamphetamines. And while Walmart isn't exactly a hotbed of methamphetamine usage, it's had more than its fair share of involvement with it, with that particular narcotic. A Walmart in Kentucky had to be evacuated after a man went into the bathroom with a backpack. The man was in the bathroom for long enough that employees became suspicious and checked up on him. When they found him, he was unconscious. The police arrived only to find that the backpack contained a mobile meth lab. And the man was arrested on multiple drug charges. Another of the many famous meth cases at Walmart involves a woman in Missouri. Jennifer Von Kulp was caught shoplifting at Walmart and kept in a holding area. When the police arrived, they realized that in addition to theft, the woman was also cooking meth in a soda bottle in her purse. As in the previous case, the store had to be evacuated for several hours. Culp did not learn her lesson, nor was she very loyal to Walmart. A few weeks later, she was arrested for the same thing outside of a U gas station. So there you go. Cooking meth at Walmart. We're running out of aisles here.
1: Yeah, I told you.
0: And we're going to add to the mess with number two.
1: We need the super mall right now.
0: Yeah. Especially with number two.
1: Oh, yeah.
0: Semen stalker. And this one occurred in a very small state. At a Walmart in Delaware, a 22-year-old man stalked a woman and threw semen at her. Wait a minute. Wait a minute. You know, I didn't catch this in reading the story last time, but his name makes the story even funnier. Frank J. Short Jr. Oh. At any rate, he decided to go to Walmart to kill time and noticed a woman who he thought was attractive. He followed her around the store before walking past her and throwing semen on her legs and buttocks. The woman was mortified and at first assumed that it was just spit. After examining the fluid, she realized that it looked more like semen. The woman went to the store security and Short was arrested. Short told the police that he had a cold and the fluid in question was just a result of him sneezing. Later, he said that it was saliva. However, the police were able to determine that it was, in fact, semen. The weirdest part is that this was not an isolated incident. Not only had Short done this before at Walmart, he's also done it at Kmart. According to the police, he's a loner, and this is something that he does to women to whom he feels sexually attracted to. Whatever happened to simply complimenting a woman and asking her out for coffee? Yeah, I guess he wants to give her the cream for her coffee, I guess. I don't know.
1: Yep, exactly. Have some cream with your coffee? Oh, yeah. Would you like to go out for coffee? Skip the coffee, just go straight sex.
0: Hey, yeah.
1: That's his motto.
0: Well, they're already doing it in one of the other aisles, so he just figures, why not?
1: Semen throwing in the right over there.
0: Yeah. It's near the pharmacy section.

0: Oh, God. Me and A were writing in. So he did it at Walmart and Kmart. Will he go to C-Mart next?
1: He likes his march.
0: Lily said this earlier. I didn't catch it, so I do apologize, Lily. She says, yes, and then you'll be able to play the song Neighbors Know My Name, laugh out loud.
1: Maybe.
0: All right, so the number one weirdest story is called Murder. During the holidays a few years ago, customers at a South Carolina Walmart witnessed a heinous crime when a man stabbed his wife to death. Lilia Blandon was an employee at the bank located at Walmart. She got into an intense altercation with her husband, who proceeded to stab her repeatedly. Several customers heard and saw the incident. The man was initially able to escape before being apprehended by the authorities. Unfortunately, Lilia Blandon succumbed to her injuries and was pronounced dead at a local hospital. As if this story wasn't repulsive enough, Walmart decided to remain open after the incident. The police were able to make the crime scene inaccessible to the public, but shoppers were allowed to continue their browsing as if nothing had happened. Understandably, many of them were disgusted that the store hadn't closed. So, there you go. That's...
1: Don't mind that blood in the financial section. Please go over to the semen throwing and in the pharmacy.
0: We got so many other things going on at the store. Just don't pay attention to... Yeah. Avoid the bank. Just go view all the other fucked up shit at our store. Thank you.
1: Go watch the wedding. There's a live birth in aisle 9. To go over there.
0: Yeah. Actually, the birth and the sausage lady are both in the bathroom, remember?
1: Oh, that's right. That's right. They're in the back room. Yeah.
0: You could, witness the lady trying on tampons over there in...
1: She'd be in the pharmacy too. With the semen throwing guy.
0: Yeah, there you go. Munewer says, that is absolutely horrid. Corporate is clearly after the money, and that's that. I hate to say it, but yeah.
1: Yeah, pretty much, yep.
0: I mean, you just had someone practically killed in your store. And you're just like, continue shopping. Oh, by the way, we've got a sale over on Bologna and aisle 3. And
1: just step over that patch of blood, please.
0: Yeah. I don't get it. Me personally, I just don't get it.
1: Talk about not caring for their customers or their employees.
0: Yeah. I mean... The employees who would have seen that, shouldn't they be like getting some therapy or something?
1: Clearly not from Walmart.
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This is the emergency announcer, and here's your damn weather. Good afternoon, folks. It's currently 1 p.m., and the temperature in Holt, Michigan is sitting around a sizzling 85 degrees. We might get our asses soaked with a slight chance of showers and thunderstorms rolling in between 2 p.m. and 5 p.m. Shit, it's mostly sunny out there, with a high pushing damn near 90 degrees. The heat index is going to crank up to a sweaty 96. So drink some water, you dehydrated bastards. We've got a west-southwest wind blowing at 6 to 9 miles per hour, with gusts kicking up to 20. The chance of precipitation is about 30%, which means there's a shit chance that you might just need an umbrella if you're heading out. Tonight, we've still got some thunderstorm chances before 8 p.m., but mostly cloudy skies will take over. The low will drop to around 71, but it'll creep up to 73 overnight. The heat index will still be a spicy 95, with winds just hanging around 2 to 9 miles per hour and gusts hitting up to 20. The rain ain't gonna break the bank, with less than a tenth of an inch expected, but the chance of a downpour is still 30%. Tomorrow, Wednesday, we can expect a slight chance of showers and thunderstorms again. The high will reach around 91 degrees, but it'll fall to 89 in the afternoon. Damn heat index touching a steaming 96, folks. Southwest winds will be light, blowing at 3 to 10 miles per hour and gusting up to 22. Only a 20% chance of precipitation, so maybe keep your umbrella stashed away for now. Wednesday night brings more chances of storms before 8 p.m., with a likely chance of showers and thunderstorms taking over later. Expect the low to drop to a snug 70. Winds similar to the previous night will be blowing in at 2 to 9 miles per hour, gusting up to 21. The chance of precipitation is a hefty 70%, and prepare for some rainfall between a tenth and a quarter of an inch. And let me tell you about Thursday, we could see rain showers before 8 a.m., followed by that same chance of storms popping back up. Partly sunny skies will give way to a high around 86 degrees. Winds will be light, 2 to 6 miles per hour. And the chance of precipitation will be around 60%. So keep your damn eyes on the sky. So there you have it. Stay cool, keep that sunscreen slathered on, and don't forget to duck and cover if those storms decide to bring the noise. This is the emergency announcer, signing off. May your day be filled with sunshine and fewer shitstorms.

0: 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Do you ride overnight, man.
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2: JJRN, you're live on the air.
3: Hey, hey.
2: Hey, hey.
3: This is Terry Troutman with the group Zap.
2: Hey! what are you doing, my brother?
3: Hey, man, I'm still trying to wake up out of this stupor, man. I'm on the West Coast, man. I can't get it together, man.
2: Well, I'll tell you what. Be glad you ain't on the East Coast because they upgraded us from a storm watch to a heavy snow warning where I'm at.
3: Okay. Cool.
4: You're lucky. Terry, you are. This is Dion. You are so lucky you are where you're at right now.
3: Well, y'all have fun with it, okay?
2: You will do that. Well, I'm going to stay indoors.
3: Oh, yeah, it's like 75 degrees out here, man.
4: Oh, Terry, I don't even want to hear it.
2: I want those temperatures. I want those temperatures, man.
3: So, anyway, now what do I need to do here? What's happening?
2: Hey, you just chill with us, you know. We might ask you a couple questions and whatnot. Maybe the listeners would, but, you know, you're live on the air right now, so, you know.
3: Oh, okay. All right. Well, what's happening, everybody? And, okay, well, yeah, I have another interview, so let me try to get this out of the way. And what's happening with the Zap 6, that's the new Zap album. And you can get it, it's on CD Baby right now. I think that will probably be the easiest way to get it. CDBaby.com, everybody knows what that is, or hopefully they do. If you don't, you type C, like ABC, and then D, like ABCD, then Baby, BABY.com. Okay.
4: That is my homie right there.
3: That's how you do that. And then you can get your money out and your credit card or your fake credit card or your identity theft and send us our money because we need it. You know, they're looking for me for child support as we speak, okay? So I need all the support I can get. So Dion, you, and what's his name?
4: This is Jared.
3: Rod Chica. He's probably federal. You know, this is probably a federal sting operation, but I'm going to go through it anyway. I had a nice career if I go to jail tomorrow. It's cool. Okay?
4: No, Terry.
3: I'm going to say that, no, my name is not Terry. My name is Terry Ferguson, and I sell car windows in Topeka, Kansas. Okay?
4: Nice.
3: Let's see. Okay, so, man, what else do you have for me? I've sold my record. You know, I've pumped your stage. Where's my check, man?
4: I got to ask you, what they call that thing, man?
3: See, I want you to send a PayPal so I know it'll be good.
4: Terry, I got to ask you, when are you, because a lot of people have been asking me, and I don't know, when are you dropping Zap 7? There's been some talk about it.
3: Oh, yeah, well, it'll be this year. And let's see, it'll be a few things that will be different to it, you know. I can't tell you much about it because, you know, then I'm not going to do that. But, yeah, that's next for us, Zap 7. Okay. You know, I'm also doing a bunch of production out there, which most of you probably already know, you know.
4: But, well, you dropped some stuff with Mr. Capone, of course.
3: Yeah.
4: And you also did a couple of tracks with a guy named Box.
3: Yes, that's right. Yeah, and on it goes. So, you know, you can. Okay, let me see. Do they have our website? Would you, you know, if somebody out there is talking about doing this production or anything like that, you can also contact me. Our website is. What is our website, man? I can't think right now. Zaptown. ZAPPTOWN. Zaptown.
4: .com, yeah.
3: www.zaptown.com.
4: Okay. This guy, Terry, is nice in person. I have met him. He's really great.
2: I wouldn't mind meeting him, but he sounds cool. I mean,
4: he is hilarious.
2: I'll tell you what.
4: This guy can throw down in concert, too.
3: Yeah. I'm sorry.
4: I was saying you can throw down in concert. I saw that's actually how I met you. I met him when he came to Kansas City back in 2004. He can throw down in concert, man.
2: That's cool. Sure. I haven't been to too many concerts in my life, you know. The driving thing is kind of a problem, you know. I mean, I don't know too many people that'll loan a blind man their vehicle, you know.
3: Oh, no, me either, man. Hey, man, ladies and gentlemen, all out there who are listening to this podcast, I'm your tag, cast, whatever. You know, I'm not all of that high tech, man. All I know about is PayPal, okay? For those of you who are listening, I want y'all to know this about Dion. I met him in Kansas City. He is a nice guy. He's a great guy. And I've been in touch with him. I don't know. I've probably been knowing him maybe 7 or 8 years now. But anyway, he...
4: Less than that. It's been about almost 4.
3: Okay.
2: We want the true dirt on Dion. Come on. We know Dion can't be all that nice.
3: Count, man. I'm a musician, man. I can't count. I can't spell. I'm not
4: but
3: very eloquent.
4: We've known each other about 4 years because I was actually looking. We've known each other for about 4 years. It'll be 5 next year, man. I'll have to keep you on track, Terry. You know how this goes.
3: Okay, it's been about 4 or 5 years. And so, Dion, you know what I found out about him, what is so mysterious about him, you know, I mean, the fact that he's blind, he can still count ones and 20s. I don't know how he does it, but he can count them fives and stuff. I think it's got something to do with his fingertips or something, man. He can count money, man. That's real crazy, man. You know what I mean? I try to chip him out of a tooth. You know, I try to give him $1 back. He said, man, this is not right.
4: Terry, don't you be trying to mess with me now.
3: He felt the pulses of my wrist, and he said, this is not right. You're trying to cheat me, man.
2: Now, I got a good question. Dion is coming to my location at the beginning of March, okay?
3: Okay, that's 419. What is that, Toledo?
2: I'm actually in a little hick town. It's called Kenton, K-E-N-T-O-N.
3: Oh, yeah.
2: Yeah, it's in Hardin County. But anyway... Dion thinks he can out-eat me in fried chicken. Now, what are your thoughts on this?
4: We actually have a little bit of contest going, yeah.
3: Well, I don't know, man. You got to watch Dion, man. He every time I saw him, he was eating.
2: Well, let's put it this way. I have went to McDonald's, and I am not kidding. I have went to McDonald's. I've eaten 2 number 3s, large, which is the double quarter pounder sandwich.
4: Supersized, I think, right?
2: Yeah, supersized. So I got 2 number 3s supersized and a 20-piece nugget. Not even 2 hours later, I was hungry again.
3: Oh, well, I don't know, man. The bet might be good. I don't know.
2: I mean, who's your money on?
4: Come on, Terry.
3: Well, I don't know. I guess it would be on Jared, man.
2: There you go. My brother's got it. There you go.
3: So, I mean, I'm good at sucking up. Can't y'all tell that, man?
2: That's right.
3: You know what I mean? Jared, he got the more computer technology mechanism.
4: Terry? I ain't mad at you.
3: It's whatever Jared said, okay?
2: That's right. Well, I'll tell you what. What I'm going to do is once we get off the phone with you, pick one of your songs that you think I should play and get everybody into tonight.
3: Okay, let's see.
4: I was always meaning to ask you, do you have one of your favorite songs from Zap 6 or even from the older Zap stuff?
3: You can start. I guess You've Got Mail, you know, that will probably be, you know, that's the slow song. It's probably the most commercial, you know. So if y'all are into the laid-back situation, then we can do You've Got Mail. And then after that, let me see, man.
2: My question is, Dion, do I have that one?
4: Yes, you should.
2: Okay.
3: Let's see. What's the second one after that, man? Say you will, say you won't. That's a great one.
2: I can play them both back to back. How's that?
3: Yeah.
4: You still working with Bobby?
3: Bobby Glover?
4: Yeah.
3: I'm doing a little bit of stuff with him, and Bobby has his daughters in our group now.
4: Really?
3: Yeah, that's cool. She sure is. She's out on the road with us right now.
4: That's tight. Are you guys going to work with Shirley again?
3: Sure. Oh yeah. Well, I mean, always. You know, there's a couple guys in the group that are on her current record, and she. Let's see what else. Yeah, Shirley. I mean, we've been together for all of this time.
4: Yeah.
3: And let's see with Shirley. Yeah, we do live shows with her sometimes. She uses our band to do that. And her husband is the music director, Dale.
4: Right.
3: Dale DeGrow, yeah. So there it is, man. So, yeah, that's going to always be happening, man.
4: Well, that's good that you guys have, you know, been really tight. And I'm really happy for this album because I have to say that after listening to it, it took a while to grow on me, you know, because... It was just so shocking for me as a Zap fan to realize, you know, that this is, I guess, I don't want to say what a different sound. I mean, how would you, you know, how would you categorize your sound different from Rogers, I guess?
3: Let's see. I don't know, man. I think that you're talking about the group Zap or my personal sound?
4: Just
3: or
4: your what? Personal sound compared to, you know, Rogers' sound in general.
3: My brothers? Well, okay, I guess I would say that it's more, mine is more, it's like more laid back, man. It's a little bit more graduated than his, you know?
4: Uh-huh.
3: And you know, they both have emotion, but mine is more, like, sweeter, like, that type.
4: Mm-hmm.
3: That type. So I would say that, man. You know, and I guess maybe you'll be able to tell that on the songs when you hear them. So.
2: Oh, and yeah, this is actually, just to let you know, to kind of let you know how this is actually working. This is not actually a podcast. This is my own actual station. I started it at the beginning of January. And it is actually a station, I wouldn't say exactly like what you'd hear on commercial radio, because there are, I do have some adult shows, but this is actually a real show like you would, you know, hear kind of on commercial radio. And it does get put into automation, so there will be maybe two other times this week where listeners who may not hear this show might hear it, you know, as a, you know,
4: in the archives
2: 3 days from now.
3: Okay, that's cool. It's beautiful. Well, all righty then, man. And if you have any more questions, because I do have another call, I have another interview to go to.
2: I got a slight favor.
3: All right.
2: Slight favor.
3: Yes.
2: I actually do production work for, like, you know, station ID, station promos, you know, for my own station. I save money and do my own work. Can we get you, you know, to say something like, you know, who you are, and that, you know, just say you're listening to the Jam and Jerry Radio Network or something.
3: Okay, you know what, I think what will be better is to let me do that one on the talk box, man.
2: Oh, sure. Why not? Yeah. Go for it.
3: Yeah,
4: do you have it set up?
3: No, I know, of course not. I certainly don't, man. I don't have anything here with me now. But let me see. So we're in Palm Springs, man. I will get it and get it set up. Give me at least a deal tomorrow. And then is this number going to be good that I'm on now?
2: You're actually calling my house, so oh yeah. I mean, this number works.
3: Yeah, well, I'll call you, and then you can tell me the drops to do, and I'll do them, because it'll be better that way.
2: Not a problem.
3: All right.
2: Not a problem, man.
4: Terry, thanks so much. I really
2: appreciate it. I mean, you're an artist that doesn't, you don't think that you're better, you know, you don't think that you're above, you know, the rest of us, you know, you're willing to talk to the rest of us, and that's really cool.
3: Well, that's because I'm broker than the rest of you.
2: Dude, I think I could give you a run for your money on that one.
3: You say, well, look, man, Troutman, so are you going to change with money? You dang right I'm going to change when I get money, okay? Okay, no. Okay, it's done, man. You call me, or I'll call you tomorrow at this number, and I'll do the drops, and I'm going to be checking my email for the PayPal account from this plus the drops. So that's about $30,000, right?
2: Yeah. If the government gave me that much, I would, you know?
3: Dion, thank you. Your 10% will be, I'll send that PayPal. Thank
2: you. You know it.
3: That's right. We did a job on Jared, so thank you, man.
2: All right, take
4: Terry,
2: it easy,
4: you
2: man.
4: You take it easy, brother.
3: Okay, man. Peace. God bless.
2: You
4: bye
2: too.
4: Bye.
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This is Jaden, and here's your weather for 2 p.m. The current temperature in Holt, Michigan is 87 degrees. This afternoon, we are looking at a slight chance of showers and thunderstorms between 2 p.m. and 5 p.m., with a chance of more showers later on. Expect mostly sunny skies and a high near 90 degrees. The heat index will feel as high as 96 degrees. Winds will be coming from the west-southwest at around 9 miles per hour, with gusts reaching up to 20 miles per hour. The chance of precipitation stands at 30%. Tonight, there is a chance of showers and thunderstorms before 8 p.m., transitioning to mostly cloudy conditions. The low will be around 71 degrees, with overnight temperatures rising to about 73. The heat index may rise to 95 degrees. Wind will be lighter from the west-southwest at 2 to 9 miles per hour, with gusts again up to 20 miles per hour. The chance of precipitation remains at 30%, with new rainfall amounts expected to be less than a tenth of an inch. Looking ahead to Wednesday, we have a slight chance of showers and thunderstorms with mostly sunny skies and a high near 91 degrees, cooling to around 89 in the afternoon. The heat index will again reach as high as 96 degrees. Winds will come from the southwest at 3 to 10 miles per hour, with gusts getting up to 22 miles per hour. The chance of precipitation is at 20%, with new rainfall amounts expected to be less than a tenth of an inch. As we look to Wednesday night, there's a slight chance of showers and thunderstorms before 8 p.m., with showers and thunderstorms likely to follow. Expect a low around 70 degrees and winds from the west-southwest at 2 to 9 miles per hour, gusting up to 21 miles per hour. The chance of precipitation is heightened at 70%, with new rainfall amounts between 1/10 and 1/4 of an inch possible. On Thursday, rain showers are likely before 8 a.m., followed by a chance of showers and thunderstorms. We'll see partly sunny skies with a high near 86 degrees. Winds from the west at 2 to 6 miles per hour are expected, with a 60% chance of precipitation. Finally, on Thursday night, we'll again have a chance of showers and thunderstorms before 8 p.m., mostly cloudy, with a low around 67 degrees. The chance of precipitation is at 50%. Remember, folks, it's hot out there. Time to stay cool. If it gets any hotter, I might just have to start serving ice cream from the studio.

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2: You know what?

This is Jaden, and here's your weather for 3 p.m. Currently in Holt, Michigan, the temperature is 88 degrees. This afternoon, we have mostly sunny skies with a slight chance of showers and thunderstorms. The high is expected to be near 90 degrees, with heat index values climbing to as high as 96 degrees. Winds are coming from the west-southwest at 9 miles per hour, with gusts reaching 20 miles per hour. The chance of precipitation during this time is 30%. Tonight, expect mostly cloudy conditions with a chance of showers and thunderstorms before 8 p.m. The low will be around 71 degrees, with temperatures rising to about 73 overnight. The heat index could still be as high as 95 degrees. Winds will be light, ranging from 2 to 9 miles per hour, gusting up to 20 miles per hour. The chance of precipitation remains at 30%, with new rainfall amounts of less than a tenth of an inch possible. Moving into Wednesday, there's again a slight chance of showers and thunderstorms under mostly sunny skies. The high temperature will be near 91 degrees, dropping to around 89 degrees in the afternoon. Heat index values are expected to hit 96 degrees, with southwest winds at 3 to 10 miles per hour and gusts up to 22 miles per hour. The chance of precipitation is 20%. On Wednesday night, there is a slight chance of showers and thunderstorms before 8 p.m., but we are likely to see more storms afterwards. The low will drop to around 70 degrees, with winds from the west-southwest at 2 to 9 miles per hour, gusting to 21 miles per hour, gusting to 21 miles per hour. The chance of precipitation is a higher 70%, with new rainfall amounts expected between a tenth and a quarter of an inch. Finally, looking ahead to Thursday, rain showers are likely before 8 a.m., followed by a chance of showers and thunderstorms later in the day. Expect partly sunny skies with a high near 86 degrees. Winds will be light, coming from the west at 2 to 6 miles per hour. The chance of precipitation stands at 60%. So, make sure you bring an umbrella if you plan to venture out. And remember, if you can't find your umbrella and it starts raining, just consider it a free shower.

We called them, but they're not coming to put out the fire. They're coming for the music. How bass-ackward is that? 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

Dear Mr. Bush, for heroically sitting on your tush, for Halliburton, Enron, all the companies who fail, let's send them a clear signal and stick Martha straight in jail. She's an uppity rich bitch. And

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This is Double Talk, and here's your damn weather. Good afternoon, folks. It's 4 o'clock and we're sitting at a blistering 88 degrees in Holt, Michigan. You're gonna feel that like a smack in the face when you walk outside, especially with this heat index cranking it up to a sweaty 96. We've got mostly sunny skies today, but hold on to your butts, because there's a chance of showers and thunderstorms before 5 o'clock, followed by more of the same throughout the afternoon. Just what we need, right? Rain on a perfectly good day. The wind is blowing in from the west-southwest at 9 miles per hour, gusting to 20, so watch your hats, folks. Chance of precipitation is sitting at 30%. Tonight, expect the storms to linger a bit before 5 in the morning, with a low dropping to around 71 degrees and creeping up to 73 overnight. Southwest winds will be light like your ex's excuses, 2 to 8 miles per hour, gusting to 18. Yeah, another 30% chance of rain just to keep things exciting. Now for Wednesday, we have a slight chance of those pesky showers and thunderstorms again, with a high skirting near 92 and a heat index shooting up to a scorching 98. Winds are going to be 3 to 12 miles per hour, gusting to 24. And as we move to Wednesday night, expect the goddamn storms to come knocking again with a low around 72 and a heat index making you feel like you're in a sauna. Winds remain chill but shifty, 3 to 12 miles per hour, gusting to 23, perfect for blowing away any thoughts of relaxing. Finally on Thursday, brace yourselves for likely showers before 7 in the morning, with the fun sticking around intermittently throughout the day. High expected near 87, with a decent shot of those storms hanging around. Winds from the west will be light at 3 to 7 miles per hour, so folks, hold your umbrellas tight, and remember, weather's a fickle bitch, just like life. Stay cool and don't let the rain piss on your parade. This is Double Talk, signing off. May your troubles be short and your coffee be strong, or whatever the hell you need to get through this chaotic forecast.

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This is Kelvin, and here's your weather for 5 p.m. Currently in Holt, Michigan, it is mostly sunny with a temperature of 90 degrees. The west-southwest wind is blowing at 9 miles per hour, with gusts reaching up to 20 miles per hour. We are looking at a 30% chance of showers and thunderstorms this afternoon, with heat index values soaring to 96 degrees. As we move into tonight, expect a partly cloudy sky with a low around 71 degrees, possibly rising to 73 overnight. The southwest wind will be light at 2 to 8 miles per hour, gusting to 18 miles per hour, with another 30% chance of precipitation. Tomorrow, Wednesday, look for a slight chance of showers and thunderstorms, mostly sunny skies and a high near 92 degrees, with heat index values reaching as high as 98 degrees. Winds will be coming from the southwest at 3 to 12 miles per hour, gusting to 24 miles per hour, with a 20% chance of rain. On Wednesday night, anticipate another slight chance of showers and thunderstorms before 8 p.m., becoming likely after 11 p.m. Expect a low around 72 degrees with heat index values as high as 95 degrees. Winds will continue from the west-southwest at 3 to 12 miles per hour, gusting up to 23 miles per hour with a 60% chance of rain. Lastly, on Thursday, we will likely see showers and thunderstorms in the morning with a high near 87 degrees. The chance of precipitation remains at 60%. So keep your umbrellas handy, but not too close after all. You don't want them to get startled by the thunder. Thanks.

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This is Jerry, and here's your damn weather. It's 6 freaking o'clock in the damn evening, folks. Right now in Holt, Michigan, it's a balmy 87 degrees. And yeah, it's going to feel hotter than a hellhound's ass with that heat index rising to 96. This afternoon, well, brace yourselves. We might get some showers and thunderstorms crashing the party. It's mostly sunny, but we've got that high creeping near 90 with a 30% chance of the wet stuff. A mild west-southwest wind chilling at 9 miles per hour, gusting to 20. Not a damn thing to worry about unless you hate getting wet. Later tonight, we'll see this chance of showers and storms hanging around until 5 in the morning. Expect a low around 71 with temps possibly rising to 73, because why the hell not? The southwest winds dropping to 2 to 8 miles per hour, gusting up to 18. Precipitation? Another 30% chance, but don't count on a damn deluge. New rainfall amounts? Less than a tenth of an inch, again. Moving on to Wednesday, we've got another slight chance of those pesky thunderstorms. Mostly sunny again, with a high near 92 and the heat index sizzling up to 98. Southwest wind is a bit of a slacker at 3 to 12 miles per hour, gusting to 24. Chance of rain still lurking around at 20%, so keep an umbrella in your damn car. As we slip into Wednesday night, expect those storm chances ramping up before 8. Showers and thunderstorms likely sneaking in, with a low around 72 and heat index values once again soaring to 95. Winds from the west-southwest at 3 to 12 miles per hour, gusting to 23. Photo finish for those percentages? A whopping 60% for the wet stuff. Finally, on Thursday, prepare for more showers and storms before 7, with another chance lurking around until 5 p.m. Mostly sunny later, with a high near 87 and a gentle west wind at 3 to 7 miles per hour. Chance of precipitation? Yeah, you guessed it, 60%. So there you have it, folks. Keep your umbrellas handy and your drinks cold, because this weather is going to make you wish you had a pool in your frickin' backyard. This is Jerry, signing off. Stay cool or burn in hell.

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2: My fellow Americans, tonight, I think we should all say yes to intercourse together. Let's do that. Up, down, up, down. Our freedom and independence are actually enriched by our increasing intercourse together.
3: I said, Lord, take me downtown. I'm just looking for some touch.
2: An America where everybody has a chance to get ahead. Tonight I come before you to announce that the president's tool is so incomprehensibly large. You can all be proud of that. All the American people should be invited to masturbate together. Let's do that.
3: Lord, take me downtown.
2: Together.
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2: The president's tool has continued to rise 24 hours a day, harder than ever. 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I laid in women from 16 countries, and I've met a lot of them all across this country, and I've taken advantage of it. These are good times.
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This is Stephanie, and here's your damn weather. Good evening, Holt, Michigan. It's 7 o'clock, and you're sitting at a toasty temperature of 85 degrees. Yeah, you heard that righty 85 damn degrees. We've got a chance of some showers and thunderstorms shaking things up before 5 in the morning, and then just a slight chance of more of that crap after. Overnight lows are going to drop down to around 71, but don't get too cozy, it's going to creep back up to about 73. Southwest winds are blowing at 2 to 8 miles per hour, with gusts reaching up to 18 miles per hour. Not too shabby, huh? But don't get your hopes up, only a 30% chance of rain, and we're not even looking at much in the way of accumulation. Now, for tomorrow, Wednesday, you're going to get a slight chance of those pesky thunderstorms again. We're looking at a mostly sunny day, so slap on your sunscreen, because highs are going to hit around 92 degrees, then fall back to about 90 later in the afternoon. The heat index is making things feel like a sweltering 98. Those southwest winds will be a bit more breezy at 3 to 12 miles per hour, and gusts could hit 24 miles per hour. And just 20% chance of some precipitation, so not that bad, really. As for Wednesday night, more storms may roll in before 8 o'clock, and we could see all kinds of weather nonsense between 10 and 5. Expect partly cloudy skies with lows around 72, and the heat index could still feel like 95. Winds would be coming from the west-southwest at 3 to 12 miles per hour, gusting up to 23 miles per hour. Damn, that's a 60% chance of some rain, so keep your umbrellas close. Thursday is bringing more of the same crap showers and thunderstorms likely before 7 a.m., and another chance between 7 and 8. Highs will be around 87 degrees with mostly sunny breaks in between. Those northeast winds are sitting pretty at 0 to 5 miles per hour and a good 60% chance of raindrops. Finally, Friday anticipate more showers and storms before 2 p.m. High around 83 degrees with some clouds looming over. Rainy days are lingering with a 60% chance of those annoying deluges. So buckle up, folks. It's going to be a wild ride. Stay cool, and don't forget to curse the weather gods for all that shit we've got to put up with.

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1: Hello?
0: Hello, who is this?
1: This is Stacy with Rhinotech. I'm looking for Jared.
0: Okay, well, you found him.
1: I did.
0: Yeah, you're live on the air. We're doing We're doing a live broadcast, so you're live on the air.
1: Oh, my God. Well, I was just calling because somebody was looking for ink and toner.
0: Yeah, that would be me.
1: That would be you?
0: That would be me.
1: Oh, well, right on. What are you doing? What do you want? What are you looking for? Am I really on
2: Yes, you are. Live
0: yes, you are.
2: You're live on the air
1: right now. I'm serious.
0: You're live on the air. You're on NHB radio.
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0: NHB.
1: NHB, nice. So, no, I was just calling because I wanted to sell you some toner, but you were looking for something, so give me a sell live on the air. let's do this, Jared.
0: Well, I'll tell you what. We'll do that if you tell everybody. Write this down. You ready? Write this down.
1: Okay.
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1: 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I'm at work, by the way. 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
1: Got it, baby. I'm gonna do this for you. What are you going to do for me?
0: You really want to know, baby? Oh, anyway.
1: Oh, hey. Check him out. Follow up in there.
0: Can't blame a blind man for trying, right?
1: Yeah, right on. Go for it. You rock, Jared.
0: I need to isolate that.
1: Yeah, right on. Okay, so what can I? We're representing the West Coast up in here. Woo, West Side. Okay, so Jared, you know, I'm having fun here, but Mama wants to make some money.
0: Mama needs shoes for a baby.
1: Mama want a Big Mac.
3: The hell with the shoes. She wants the Big Mac.
0: Big Macs
1: Big Mac, baby.
0: Big Macs are only two.

0: can't fix it.
1: Hang on to Wiz.
0: Damn. The other printer, I don't know what it is. It's an Epson. That's all I know.
2: Epson.
3: Well, you know what? Since I'm so happily on the radio, you know what I'm going to do for you?
0: Okay, what's that?
3: On the 1320, I'm going to be so good to you, and I'm just going to sell them to you for $130.40, and I'm going to give you a free one if you get five.
0: Oh, I've got that kind of money.
3: I can get a boatload of Big Macs if we do that.
0: Yeah, I'm sure you could.
3: I can even get the lettuce and cheese and everything.
0: Yeah, extra sauce.
3: How many do you want?
0: Well, yeah. Well, I need to find out because that one's not out of ink yet. It's my Epson that's out of ink.
3: Oh, and that's the one you don't even have the model number to.
0: It's a...
1: Hang on. We can get that model number.
3: Oh, we can do that.
1: Yes, we can.
0: It's an Epson Stylus something.
1: Ew.
3: Oh, you mean like the ones that cost you like 20, 30 bucks?
0: Actually, try 92. Because it's one of those...
3: 90? Nice.
0: It's one of those scanner printer, card reader
1: copiers.
0: Combos. Yeah.
3: Oh, are you talking about the printer costed you 92 bucks or the ink that goes in it?
0: The printer.
3: Okay.
1: It's an Epson Stylus CX5000.
3: Stylus CX5000?
1: Yes.
0: Uh-huh.
3: All right. Oh, great. I can't even find it. That's no fun. I found the 1320.
1: I might be able to get you the cartridge number.
3: Okay, that would be good.
0: The NHB listeners are probably going, okay, yeah. This is Geek Talk.
4: Exactly.
0: Oh, whoa, you just turned it on.
1: Yeah, I had to turn it on to move the cartridge so I could pull it out.
3: Is it a stylus color or photo?
0: Color.
1: It's actually a photo printer, too.
0: Is it?
1: Yeah.
3: It's stylus photo.
0: I didn't know it was a photo.
3: Oh, it doesn't have a...
1: Come on.
0: We're working on getting the car. It's one of those ones that take, like, four cartridges. It's got black, yellow, blue, and red.
3: Yeah,
1: as soon as it decides to give it to me.
0: Why don't you sing for us?
3: I don't want to. I just all of a sudden got shy. No, I'm just kidding. I'm far from shy.
1: Okay.
3: Okay, go.
1: The cartridges he needs is the T0692, 693, 694, and 691.
3: 691, 692, okay. So, what kind of music you guys got?
1: Everything.
3: Everything?
0: Yeah.
3: Dancing. Kicking, rocking, what?
0: You know, well, everything. I've got over 48,000 on here.
3: Oh, nice. Okay, well, you know, I can't seem to find this puppy. T-O 692. Oh, you know what I'm doing. I was putting 692, 693. That's not good. Okay, so are those the only numbers you've seen? TO 692?
0: Yeah.
3: And then
0: 692, 693, 694, and 691.
1: Yep.
3: Okay. So I can't find those.
0: Yeah, see my laser printer still has about 94%.
4: 95.
0: No, it was at 94.
4: I thought it was 95.
0: With all the testing we were doing, it went down to 94%.
4: All right.
0: So it's still got plenty of toner in it.
3: Okay.
0: But
3: I'll tell you on that one next time.
0: Well, see, here's the thing. I the reason we set up the account, see, a friend of mine has an account through you. He's the one who recommended you guys to me because he's, you know, he knows that I'm on fixed income. And he was telling me, you know, that the way he's set up with you guys, he can order his ink and do it in like 2 monthly payments and whatnot. And I'm like, well, for my laser jet, that'd be great. Because the laser jet, the toner cartridges are expensive.
3: Yeah. Yeah, they are.
0: So he recommended me.
3: I'll take care of you.
0: You have
3: well,
0: to like,
3: you know what? I am going to have to cross-reference your Epson because I can't find it. And it's gonna. I'm going to take time to go through it and find it.
0: That's fine.
3: And then I will get you a price on it because I don't see it in a Rhinotech brand. So I might have to cross-reference with a different number and find it for you.
0: Okay.
3: And then I can get back to you and give you the price.
0: There
3: so
0: you
3: you're
0: go.
3: In need of the Epson.

0: Yes.
1: Okay. So we're let down me get to, on this and take care of it. What do you want?
0: We're down to a quarter of a tank. That's why I'm kind of going, uh-oh.
1: Oh, quarter of a tank?
0: Mm-hmm.
1: Oh, wait. Oh, he found... wait a minute. My coworker, I got you on speakerphone, so somebody else found it for me. Wait a minute, babe.
0: She wants the sales. She wants the sales. She don't want to give it to nobody else.
2: She wants them Big Macs.
1: Yeah.

0: anybody have any questions for the lady on the phone? I don't even remember her first name.
1: My name's Stacy.
0: Stacy's mom has got it going on. She's on love. I've been waiting for so long.
1: Hey.
0: Anybody got any questions for Stacy?
2: Or requests from Jerry?
0: Now, Stacy, I will warn you.
1: Yes.
0: This is an adult show, so the listeners, yeah.
2: They.
1: Oh, yeah, baby.
0: Oh, shit.
1: Get on. So, I'm going to be so good to you right now. It's going to be unbelievable.
3: Uh-oh.
1: Because my voice is all up in there.
2: Uh-oh.
1: Okay, so I can get him for you at 1084.
0: Wow.
2: Hey, that's cheaper than we found him on.
0: Yeah, it is.
1: Yeah, I know.
0: That is cheaper.
1: Yeah, baby.
2: By now, like $5.
0: Now, wait a minute.
1: That is for your black. Hang on. I'm not sure. I think they're all the same. No, those are 120s, eh?
0: Now, see, when we looked at Epson's website, they wanted 17 for the black.
2: Yep.
0: And they wanted 13 for the color.
2: Yep. FFMB wants to know if Stacy can moan for us.
1: Oh, Stacy is not moaning, baby.
0: Oh, why not?
1: Stacy's moaning in the bedroom, and I'm at work. There is nothing to moan about around here.
2: Okay. Sorry, I gave the message, FFMB.
0: Now, wait a minute. If I'm going to buy ink...
1: Oh my God, where are you? Oh, you cut out on me. What happened?
0: Call waiting went off. They can go to voicemail, whoever they are.
1: Oh, you know what? So, no. This is the number you just gave me. Here. Yeah, 692. Oh, 692. That's the one.
4: Right. T-0692.
1: T-0693.
4: I got it.
1: Yeah. Big Daddy Keith just broke it down for me.
0: Okay, so what do we got?
1: Okay, so your colors are $6.03 each.
0: Holy shit!
1: That's a bomb or what?
2: That's like $7 cheaper.
0: That's like half the price.
2: No shit.
1: All right, so then I'll sell them to you for $8.
0: No, you won't.
2: She's trying for those
0: Big
2: Macs. Let's
0: see, where's that disconnect button again?
5: She wants those Big Macs.
1: All right, so that's the deal. And you know what? How much do you order on these? How much do you get? Bye. See, we're on the air, so you can recommend me all over the place. Stacy Clark, Rhino Tech, computer products.
0: There you go.
1: I'll take care of you.
2: She just whored out her own company.
0: She just she'll take care of you, but she won't moan for you.
2: There you go.
1: Not here. Okay, so how many you want of what?
5: One of each, sure. Two of each? How many?
0: Two
1: of each,
2: because you guys don't color print that often.
0: Yeah, but you and Monica do.
2: Hello, I have not.
0: Not yet, but you got pictures you want to print.
1: Hello. That's
0: right. You got pictures? Wow. Hello.
1: Nice.
0: Thanks for letting me know, Liam. Liam's like, oh, you shouldn't have your phone number in the voicemail. I was like, oops.
2: Oops.
0: It was Liam that tried to call.
5: Oops.
1: Okay, so how many you want on each?
0: Well, how does this billing thing work? Because I definitely need a set.
1: You can put it on a credit card, or I'll set you up with an Open 30. Not like it's going to break the bank, baby.
0: So credit card or what?
1: Open 30. I can put it on an Open 30-day billing.
0: That works.
1: You've already been approved. Everything's already been set up for you.
0: Cool.
1: You're good to go. So you want to get two on each or three on each?
0: She's really trying for that Big Mac, ain't she?
5: Uh-huh.
1: Yeah, that's all I'm going to get, so it's all right.
0: Hey, at least it's a start.
1: I don't even eat Big Mac, so.
0: Yeah. So what do you
1: salad
0: eat?
1: Salad kind of gal.
0: Oh, you're salad?
1: Yeah, I'm a salad kind of gal.
5: All right.
1: And I ain't going to get all deep into what else I eat, so let's just cut it.
0: No, see, she wants the Big Mac for the special sauce. Anyway.
1: Oh, you have no idea.
2: Oh my God.
0: Folks, I think we found a swallower.
1: Oh! what you're thinking.
0: All right.
5: You don't want to know.
0: All right. I'll tell you what I'll do. I'll make you a deal.
1: Okay. You go ahead.
0: I'll make you a deal. You tell you tell everybody you know about our radio station, okay. www.nhbradio.com. I will get 3 sets instead of 2.
1: NHB. Yep, I wrote it down. It's right here. You got it. It's a deal.
0: All right.
1: You got it, baby.
6: 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Not even Satan will touch these hot hits. 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